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2: Billy Strayhorn's immortal, or should I say immoral, Fleshlight. I used to visit all the very gay places, those come what may places, where one relaxes on

turned off the radio, said, where did all of the old songs go? Kids sure play funny music these days, and they play it in the strangest ways. Said, it looks to me like they've all gone wild.

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A little boy of three says, "Daddy, why?" 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A little boy of three says, "Daddy, why?" Young man of 17 in Sunday school, being taught the golden rule.

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Repeat after me, I solemnly swear. 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And although the young man solemnly swore, nobody seemed to hear anymore. 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It was the cut of his clothes and the length of his hair. And the lonely voice of youth cries, what is truth?

0: new ways to move her feet. A young man speaking in the city square is trying to tell somebody that he cares. Yeah, the ones that you're calling wild are gonna be the leaders in a little while. This old world's waking to a newborn day, and I solemnly swear that it'll be their way. You better help that voice of you find what is true, and the lonely voice of you cries, what is truth?
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'Cause they've got to ride forever on that range up in the sky. 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

What we've got here is failure to communicate. Some men you just can't reach. So you get what we had here last week, which is the way he wants it. Well, he gets it. I don't like it.

Why don't you go where fashion sits? Putting on the Ritz. Different types who wear a day coat, pants with stripes and cutaway coat, perfect fits. Putting on the Ritz.

putting on the Ritz. Different types who wear a day coat, pants with stripes and cutaway coat, perfect fits, putting on the Ritz.

friend. My grubby hand, the vapor trail in the Hampton Air. Across the clouds, I see my shadow fly. Cut the cord of my waltzing linger. I dream unfretted by the morning light.